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No, it's not comfortable, but just stay and pray for now, 'cause things will change someday somehow.

Yeah, I ain't Jaloo, but David slew Goliath. This very same place that we be at. Passing through the sand of time, this land been a victim of countless crimes. From crusaders, mongers, to the present aggression. Then the Franks, now even the cruel oppression. If these walls could speak, imagine what would they say for me in this path that I walk on. There's only one way. 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
1: 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Not the first murder, nor the last. 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

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If these walls could speak, imagine what would they say. Me and this path that I walk on is the only one worth.

think about the generations and to say we want to make it a better place for our children and our children's children so that they know it's a better world for them and think they can make it a better place.